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6: Calling All papa, koro and special papa figures. It's the E Tu Whānau Papa Photo Dump. Want to go in the draw to win them a $200 voucher this Father's Day? It's easy. Head to your local iwi station's Facebook page, drop a photo of you and your papa or papa figure in the comments, let us know why he's the whānau hero and they're in to win. Got a favourite photo?
7: Chuck it in.
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9: E Tu. Kupu hou.
10: Mana whenua. Yes, something everybody here in Te Tai Tukerau Ngāpu here is very familiar with is mana whenua. Because, yes, we all know. Ngāpuhi did not see their sovereignty. He oi anō, mana whenua is a noun, and it's a description of territorial rights, power from the land, authority over the land or territory, or jurisdiction over land or territory, a power associated with possession and occupation of tribal lands. Now, the tribe's history and legends is based in the lands that they have occupied over generations since the landing of the waka. Now, mēne ko tōna whaka Māori, kowau nei te mōrehu kaumātua oroto o taua hapū e ora nei. 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I am the surviving elder of the sub-tribe te hikutū, and I also have authority over the land here in Whirinaki in the present day. Mana whenua.
9: Te wā o te reo, your flavour.
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0: fact, it's 150 years since Matatu Afare was first built and 100 years since it returned to New Zealand. Its fortunes before that had been terrible, but with the return, the house was back in a landscape it would recognise. I'm telling the story of Matatu using Opus Orchestra, and there's a soprano who represents the voice of the house and so tells the story of how the house is feeling about things and how the house sees things. It's a story with such a lot of heartbreak.
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5: 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Yes, Mau Maua, it's the first tubers of the kumara crop that were served only to the ariki. 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The child went to take the first tubers of the kumara crop to Uenuku. 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
1: Calling all papa, koro and special papa figures. It's the Etu Whānau Papa Photo Dump. Want to go in the draw to win them a $200 voucher this Father's Day? It's easy. Head to your local iwi station's Facebook page, drop a photo of you and your papa or papa figure in the comments, let us know why he's the whānau hero and they're in to win. Got a favourite photo?
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3: 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As I stand here, rooted in the waters of Waima and the strength of Tuhirangi, I see myself as a single strand in a greater weaving. Like a strand of kōrari, alone, we are fragile. But when we are woven together, connected to our people, our purpose, we become stronger. That strength is known as kotahitanga, unity, togetherness. Our tūpuna understood this well. In the past, everybody had to work as one. People planted together, harvested together, protected each other, and shared resources equally. Kotahitanga was not just a nice idea, it was survival. Survival in this changed world brings different challenges than our tūpuna faced. But in every generation, there have been leaders that have emerged as whenu to bind us together. One of those leaders is Dame Whenakupa, who united people through courage and dignity. At 79 years old, she led the land march from Te Hapua right down to Parliament to protest against Māori land loss. With thousands walking beside her. But what made her leadership so powerful was not just protest itself, it was the way she brought people together. She ended conflict between iwi, encouraged peace instead of hatred, and reminded both Māori and Pākehā that justice could be seen through both respect and aroha. But if Dame Whenakupa laid the pathway, then Hana Rāwhiti Mai P. Clark is one of the rangatahi now running upon it. She is from this generation of kotahitanga, the kohanga generation. She is the rito of the Harikeke as the youngest member of parliament. Hana Rāwhiti represents a generation of unapologetically Māori, a generation raised through both kohanga reo and kura kaupapa. She stands proudly in te ao Māori and speaks fearlessly for rangatahi. And she reminds young Māori that our identity is not something to be ashamed of, but something to stand in proudly. Eru Kapakingi is another powerful leader of the kohanga generation and the proud son of Te Tai Tokero. This year, he stood at Waitangi and questioned why we keep opening our doors to the government while Te Tiriti continues to be ignored. He challenged why politicians deserve that space, that āmarae should not be used as a stage for empty promises. Some people agreed, some people disagreed, and some people had no clue what was going on. But this shows us that when we come together, it's not always simple, it's not always nice. Many people think that kotahitanga means everybody thinking the same way, but real unity is not always quiet. Sometimes it looks like disagreement, like hard conversations between people who care for the same goal. But this teaches us an important lesson. Kotahitanga doesn't mean everybody thinking the same way. While we challenge each other, being critical of all the different ways, we start to see a pattern to weave our future to weave our pathway to a better future. Does not mean we are enemies. It means we care enough to challenge each other so we can grow stronger. Kotahitanga means staying connected despite differences, because we have common purpose. Protecting te reo Māori me ona tikanga, safeguarding our whenua and each other, creating a better generation, better future for the next generation. We can continue to divide ourselves, or we can learn from each other. Currently, we live in a generation where people are quick to judge, to pick a side. People tear each other down online, Communities are fractured, and sometimes young people feel pressure to fit in instead of standing proudly in who they are. But our generation has a choice. We can be the next kotahitanga generation, a generation that listens before judging, is brave enough to have hard conversations, that uplifts instead of humiliates. A generation that understands kotahitanga does not mean sameness, it means strength of purpose. Because at the end of the day, we are all a unique part of the same weaving, and when we come together with common purpose, we become unbreakable. We are the mokapuna of Dame Whenakupua. We are the kākano of Hana Rāwhiti Maipi Clark and Eru Kapakingi. We are the next weavers in the story of Aotearoa, and our mahi starts now. 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
2: 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This is a sad day for us all, we lay our matua Piriniki to rest. Te maiti with sweat upon the brow, but not just of the body, but of the very soul. Heaves he waka utanga rau. 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That's his job with guidance from above, different but still all the same, settles us all down. Strain pull of muscle catches in my throat, rides the waves of emotion and deep sorrow. 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Call on call layering, ngā rau ki roto I ngā ringa. 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It does not matter that stalk and leaf are browned and matted together. Held firmly still the plaited strands of harakiki, we've done our dash, cradled I te uma o papatuanuku, te tika, te pono, me te aroha.
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3: Calling all papa, koro and special papa figures. It's the Etu Whānau Papa Photo Dump. 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Got a favourite photo? Chuck it in. 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

0: 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Also, we have Te Taitokerau Primary Surf Festival coming up soon too. Haura Hokianga has put out a reminder for our wahine that the breast screening Aotearoa mobile campaign starts next week. And I wanted to talk about an event happening this Thursday regarding the charter school conversion of Northland College Community Hui. 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

0: 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Te Taitokirau Primary Surf Festival 2026. 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
1: 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Now, whānau, we will hear feedback from what was heard across the earlier hui, information responding to questions raised by the community, and a chance to hear positive charter school examples. If you want to be a part of this kaupapa, or if you'd like more information, I encourage you to head to your pikamata into your search bar, Te Runanga a Iwi o Ngāpuhi. Ko te waiata e whaiake nei, he waiata nā the Harmonic Resonators, featuring te whānau Manihira, Ngā Ara.
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0: 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Nearly time for me to go. Nearly the end of the show, tēnei takumihi whakamutu ki a koutou. Don't forget about the charter school conversion of Northland College Community Hui happening on Thursday whānau, te kona, 4pm to 6pm. I'll leave you for the day, but it was a great time here with you. Ko te weata e whai ake nei, he weata nā Troy Kingi featuring Rob Ruha and Kaylee Bell, Matariki Hunganui.
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3: Koronei hana 2021. Tune into Tautoko FM from the 2nd to the 6th of September, where we will be broadcasting segments live throughout the day straight from Turanga Waiwai Marae.
4: Te wā o te reo.
5: I te mōhio rānei koe, yes, that Motu Kauri was one of the 11 Taniwha sons of Araituru and Niniwa. Now, each of her 11 sons took a journey to see the country in which they lived and each left his own mark on the harbour. Now, in addition to the sightseeing journey, Motu Kauri set out to find his brother, Ohopa. Now, he had become so angry that he became a menace to the area and that he wedged himself. Now, Motu Kauri, one of the last brothers to journey from the sea cave home in the Hokianga Harbour, he became confused by the high ridges. Now, he circled around trying to find his brother, making Motu Tea Basin before finding his trail again. Now, after he found a familiar starting point, however, his wayward brother had already spotted him from above. Now, Ohopa had the advantage of having both a good view and great supply of rocks, now which he pelted down over Motu Kauri at that time. Now, as he headed out of the harbour, one of the rocks struck him on the head, leaving him unconscious and eventually killing him. Now today, Motu Kauri's body is still visible as Motu Tea Island. Well, I te mohio rā nei koe.
4: Te wā o te reo, your flavour.

0: Calling all papa, koro, and special papa figures. It's the E Tu Whānau Papa Photo Dump. Want to go in the draw to win them a $200 voucher this Father's Day? It's easy. Head to your local iwi station's Facebook page, drop a photo of you and your papa or papa figure in the comments, let us know why he's the whānau hero, and they're in to win. Got a favourite photo? Chuck it in. Just make sure you've got permission to share the photo first. Entries close midday September 2nd. So let's make Father's Day a bit more tino for your papa.
1: E Tu Whānau, working together for a violence-free future. 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
2: 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Look how far we've come from a petition to a competition to whiua te kupu. He kāko nui ruia mairangi a te e kore koe e ngaro. 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We have a love that's pure for te reo, a twist, a phrase. He reo a tēnana, the dip of the pitch and pace, passion for te reo. Moves us over what we need to face, he mana motuhake. Origins o te reo, hapu development issues of the day, side by side, I'm just the icing on the cake, he kinaki.
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1: 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Yes, it's a noun describing a paramount chief or the highest of male chiefs. Mene ko tōna whakamaori. He ariki tapairu ki a mātou te wahine. Ko te tāne he ariki tawarua. To us, a woman is an ariki tapairu. And for the men, the highest ranking chief is an ariki tawarua. Ariki tawarua, high ranking male chief.
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11: Kia koe e pita. I was taken by your coho tonight. He came to support the whānau on this, John's last night before returning to Marainui, Whānau Apanui. Big picture, little picture stuff, the greater peace between man and God, the lesser, a whakaro pai ki ngā tangata katoa. From one hapū to another, we'll send him on his way for nungatanga, Ngāti Korokoro te Pauka, he mihi mihi ngā waiata karakia to settle us all, asking manaakitanga for the journey to his ukaipō and ōhaki. Mai te mataki te ora he hoa haere, this your time, horopaki, te wā me te wāhi. In a warm bubble, Brown and I returned to Darwin and nurtured by gifts of the spirit that had been lit in that home, unity of purpose, working in rhyme.
10: Rota Rota, ngā Wikitoria Mākio.
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2: Calling all papa, koro and special papa figures. It's the Etu Whānau Papa Photo Dump. 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It's easy. 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Got a favourite photo? Chuck it in. Just make sure you've got permission to share the photo first. Entries close midday September 2nd. So let's make Father's Day a bit more tino for your papa.
1: Etu Whānau, working together for a violence-free future.
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1: 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Yes, did you know? Waima was one of the 11 Taniwha sons of Areturu. His brothers, set by their mother, all took upon themselves to rapu kāinga, and also to see the countryside in which they lived in. Now, despite the fact that Waiho did not come home to tell his family about the country he sought, Waima began his journey. He ventured away from his brother's path by the narrows, where he turned and went into the countryside. He, like all his other brothers, began to tire of the rocky landscape that bruised his nose, and Waima had to turn around at the Waku because the region was too mountainous. Now, Waima struggled across the rocks, cutting himself as he climbed the twin waterfalls of Taheke. He smoothed a great many rocks with his weight, and as he wiggled back towards his original path. Now, his quest led him through south, past Kaikoe, into the swampy lands called Punakitere, where he remains today. Waima, fool, who would have thought? Hokianga, paingahitori.
0: Te Wao Te Reo, your flavour.

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6: Koronei hana 2026. Tune into Tautoko FM from the 2nd to the 6th of September, where we will be broadcasting segments live throughout the day straight from Tūranga Waiwai Marae.
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1: 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Now his brothers Set, by their mother, all took it upon themselves to see who could borrow the furthest through the countryside out of the harbour. And it was Waiho's boasting that led to the competition. Now Waiho, being the instigator, became the first to leave the cave. Now the cave faced the setting sun, the west, Te Taihawaru. So he set out in that direction, being the first taniwha to borrow it. He left a considerable amount of change in the geography. Now first, he borrowed through the narrows into the wide valley, which opened a pathway for the ocean to fill the land, creating the Kohu Kohu Horeke Expanse. Now after the trial of the narrows, Waiho found himself at the edge of the Puketi Mountains, which forced him to move around the rocky exteriors. Now needing rest, he waddled up the slope until he came to the high plateau, where he rested. Now Waiho dug a circular hole with his tail on the flattest part of the plateau for a bed. Now round and round, Waiho curled up in the middle of his bed, making himself comfortable. As he slept, his tail filled up with rainwater and he drowned there. Now, this is how Lake Omapere came to be. Waiho, pārekareka ngā kōrero nei.
0: Te Wao Te Reo, your flavour.
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6: Calling all papa, koro and special papa figures. It's the Etu Whānau Papa Photo Dump. Want to go in the draw to win them a $200 voucher this Father's Day? It's easy. Head to your local iwi station's Facebook page, drop a photo of you and your papa or papa figure in the comments, let us know why he's the whānau hero and they're in to win. Got a favourite photo? Chuck it in. Just make sure you've got permission to share the photo first. Entries close midday September 2nd. So let's make Father's Day a bit more tino for your papa.
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1: Hokianga Country and Western Festival 2023. 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
0: Rota Rota, a Wikitoria Makia.
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1: 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Now, upon Kupe's entrance into the harbour, reminded of him of some of his Pacific kāinga back then, Te Mananui Akiwa, and he named it Te Puna I Te Aomarama, the spring of enduring light. Now, there are other versions throughout our rohe here in Hokianga, but just to let you guys all know that there's also a marae in Pangaru in Whakarapa named Te Puna I Te Aomarama, Hokianga's original name.
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3: Koronei hana 2026. 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
5: Ngā Huia. Her face, a slight frame with eyes that sparkle, I feel her even now, 5 generations down, a knowing ka heke te wahine still going strong. 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He kiri waiwai o Papatūnuku upon the hill Catholic church gleaming, in the Sunday morn a sentinel keeping whānau close through the rough times resilience. Ngā huia ko hatu maumaharatanga pointed a steeple, he waiata tangi from your people. 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
7: Man, summer of 1981. When this joint came out, it was like a breath of fresh air to the radio, to music. Only Luther.

I been? Working OT, trying to pay these bills. Who the f*** else gonna do this? Single home income, babe, this life is real. Feel like I got no time to chill. Wanna do, I just wanna plan. You say that I'm selfish, what? Cause I'm spent and I got no time for romance. 2026 in this life of a dad. Fam on back, calluses on hands. Sitting at O'Postle by any means. Ain't no one getting in the way of dad. I'm sorry, but I got priorities bigger than this. This not me discarding your feelings. It's just not at the top of my list to deal with. Kids gotta eat and it's me that provides it. That's part and parcel of being a father, so I don't mind it. For them I'm grinding, smiles on them faces are constant reminders to keep my smile on and stay aligned with my purpose in this environment. Now my voice sounds wild and violent to you. Reason for silent treatment, then I'm a narcissist for sounding too calm, can't win, never mind it. Are you talking about? I'm trying to sort it out, you out of order now. What's more important than getting this sorted is bringing my aura down. If I am the problem, then let's try to solve it. I don't mean to stress you out, but being the man of this house requires a lot and the pressure's felt. I'm under pressure, help. When you're under pressure, I help. My hands are always out, ready to lift you up. I'll never

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0: I cook, clean, raise these babies.
1: Do you mean?
0: Fam on back, I got that plus more. Said,
1: what do you mean?
0: I'm a woman that feels unloved by you.
1: Do you know what that means?
0: Can you meet me at least halfway with my emotional needs? Without validation,
1: how else do you expect me to be?
0: I'm sick of your sh. I'm alone at home when you're at home. It's like you don't even exist. Talk about silent treatment. You invented that sh. Why you mention that sh? Coming from you, that's rich and offensive to me. Said, don't disrespect me again. You know I show up on time as well. 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That's brick by brick.

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8: Te whāngai I te Māori o tērā Māori tangara e mana ai a mana motuhake, e tino ai hoki a tino rangatiratanga.
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10: Nā no reire te motu, mā wātea, mā te reo, hei whakamārama.

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1: 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It was hence named on Kupe's departure from the harbour. As his family members remained here in the harbour, he exited the harbour and says, Hei konei rā e te puna o te ao marama. 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And then it later became Hokianga Nui a Kupe. Ah, rawe wene korero a tātou i roti te Hokianga. Boom!
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1: I believe that the future is a new horizon where Māori take the lead.
2: Te whāngai I te Māori o te rā Māori tangara, e mana ai a mana motuhake, e tino ai hoki a tino rangatiratanga.
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5: 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I felt it in a closed fit, a boot to the head. 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
4: Plan of the attack has been running for about 2 months now, and over this week we are looking at pumping out about 3,000 sandwiches throughout this whole week. Our big operation is the hāngis, pumping out 4,000 hāngis.
3: Whiti tekau tau anana huri e manaaki ana i ngā manuwhiri i tai mai ki te koroneihana.
5: What you see there is what we do. And in my day I was brought up to do that, to look after the people. So that's what we did. We did the kai, set the tables, mop floors, clean toilets. A bit too long away, but lovely, lovely. Now that, you know, when I think about what I was taught then and where I am today, I'm really happy. I'm happy that I was taught by Sally Fire and Te Marae. Yeah, they taught us. It was hard, but I'm glad. Taught us how to look after the people.
3: Mō tēnei uri o tonga, he ringa wera hō ki te koroneihana.
6: First time. Yeah, it was just come to serve the kaupapa. Yeah, and just get immersed with the culture down here, and it's amazing. Just the manaakitanga of like, you know, what you guys do here as a rōpū and as a community, everyone just coming together, you know, more hands to the plough and for a bigger cause than themselves. It's amazing, it's similar to our culture, so keen to just serve alongside the brothers.
3: Ko hoki mai ali ana Beeramin ki tōna marae, me ngā ana tauira, hei ringa wera.
7: Wānei mātou ngā rangatahi o he rangatahi taurikura no Tāmaki tonu, te nuinga o tā mātou rangatahi, he noho rawakore, e noho rawakore ana, And ko tā mātou he mauria mai a rātou, ki konei ki wāhi pā, ki te mahi te mahi.
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5: 73.
9: Has it changed over the years?
5: Oh, yes, it has. It has. It changed when in my time, man, it was just simple, you know. The people were coming, a lot of mahi. 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We got heaps, thousands of people, we got heaps of kai to do, but it's lovely.
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Ata Marie Morena, ngā mihi o te ata, kia koutou katoa. Hey, welcome back to another Taipari Taitumu Request Time. My name is Tipine. I will be with you up until 6 o'clock for the next 2 hours. E hoa mā.

Kapai. If you would like to ring from your landline phone, your home phone, our number is 0800 824 727. 0800 824 727. If you live in Tauranga Moana, 578 2982. 578 2982. And if you'd like to ring using your mobile phone, 07578 2982. 07578 2982. Nō reira, e ho mā. 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I would love to play your waiata and also send it out to whomever you'd like to send it out to. Pēnei I ēnei, just like these next two coming up, as usual, from me, going out to each and every one of you who have joined me this morning on Taipari Taitumu. Nō reira, as I said, please ring in. 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

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Sorry about that little hiccup. Forgot to push the button. Hoi anō. Those two waiata there were from me, and going out to each and every one of you who are listening into Taipari, Taitumu this morning. I'd like to send a big mihi out to each and every one of you who have joined me. I te atanei, nō reira, tēnā koutou, a te marie, a mōrena. A te marie, mōrena, joy. Kia ora, joy. Joy would like to send these two waiata going out to each and every one of you who are listening in this morning, tuned into Taipari, Taitumu. Tuatahi by Suzanne Prentice, One Day at a Time. Tuarua by Kenny Dale, Bluest Heartache of the Year.

There's two Wata there. We're for joy and going out to everyone who's listening in this morning. Te mari e, morena joy. Hope you enjoyed those two Wata there. Pai, inaine, I'd like to play two Wata for Patrick. Morena Patrick, and also Patrick would like to send these two Wata going out to everyone who's listening in. Yeah, Wata tuatahi for you, Patrick. Bridal hanging on the wall. By the Top Twins. I've picked the version by the Top Twins. And Tuarua, your Waiata Tuarua, Rhinestone Cowboy by Glenn Campbell. Nō reira, e Patrick. I hope you have a good day, and I hope you enjoy these Waiata. Anei.

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She used to be lent out to little kids to ride all over New Zealand. And when she'd finished teaching us, she'd go to another family. And when we came home from school that night when she'd gone, oh, we cried and cried. We loved that pony. 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And Dad said, you always need a challenge for your second pony, girls.

Those two Waiata there were for Patrick. Hope you enjoyed your two Waiata there, huh? And I hope you have a good day. Ka pai e nāianei. I would like to play two Waiata for... Oh, I don't know. Actually, don't know who they're for. My apologies because I forgot to ask their name. And, yeah, they forgot to tell me their name. Anyway, this person who rang up would like to request these two Waiata and send them going out to each and every one of you that are listening in this morning. Tuatahi by Billy Ocean, Suddenly, and Tuarua, Wake Up. Let's All Wake Up by Aradna. Nō reira. Again, I apologise for not getting your name, so these two Waiata for the person who rang up, you will know who you are. Nō reira. Whakaroa mai.

And that was Aradna with Wake Up and Suddenly by Billy Ocean. Those two Waiata were for, I think you know who you are. I apologize again because I forgot to ask your name. And you forgot to tell me. Ahoy anō. I do hope you enjoyed your Waiata. E hoa? You know who you are. Ka pai. Coming up next, I would like to play two Waiata for Roger, more than a Roger. And again, these two Waiata going out to everyone who's listening in. Tuatahi for you, Roger, by Elvis Presley, Peace in the Valley. Tuarua, Don Williams, I Believe in You.

Those two waiata there were for Roger, and going out to everyone who's listening in. Hope you enjoyed those waiata e hoa. Ka pai e hoa ma, e nai nei. I would like to play a dedication for Tira. Tira pokai, morena tira. Tira pokai. Tira Poko, I would like to send these two waiata going out to each and every one of you who are listening in this morning. Tuatahi, and I do hope this is the right waiata e hoa. I know this one is. Tuatahi mau, the Stylistics with I'm So In Love With You. Engari tō waiata tuarua. Ko te tūmanako ia, ko te nei te right one. Ko Boomerang. Nā Arthur Guitar Boogie Smith. Nō reira. Anei rā o waiata.

There's two waiata there, wepo tira pokai. Morena tira, and going out to everyone who's listening in. Hope you enjoyed your waiata there, huh? Kapai, I nāianei, I would like to play a two waiata for Mr. Ika, aka Reg, down there in Waitara. So therefore, going out to all his whānau in Waitara, and also going out to his brother, Michael. Morena, Michael. Apai, waiata tuatahi for you e hoa. The BGs, how can I mend a broken manawa? Tuarua, Kathy's Clown by the Everly Brothers. Whakarongo mai.

Those two waiata there were for Mr. Ika, aka Reg, down there in Waitara. And going out to all his whānau in Waitara, and also out to his brother, Michael. Nō reira, ināianei, I would like to pay two waiata a dedication for his brother, Michael. Mōrena, Michael. Kia ora e hoa. Michael would like to send these two waiata out to his usual group. Jamie Cooper, the kaumātu in Waitara, Blue Boy in the Waikato, Whaia Maikara. Patty and Johnny, Stephen Chicken Abraham, his sister-in-law Gina, the Irwin and Kohu whānau here in Tauranga Moana, and his brother Reg. And I'll just add on another second dedication again. Yesterday was the anniversary of the 15 years since the passing of your wahine, your late wife, Michael. So just add her in there. Ko ngā waiata, the two waiata you've requested, Michael, this time. Tuatahi by Elvis Presley, Pledging My Love. Tuarua by Paul Anka, Put Your Head on My Shoulder. Whakarongo mai.

Those two waiata there were for Michael, going out to his usual group. Hope you enjoyed your waiata there, e hoa. A pai e hoa ma. Coming up next. I would like to play two waiata dedication for Whaelina down there in Whanganui. Morena, Whaelina. Whaelina would like to send these two waiata going out to each and every one of you who are listening in this morning. Tuatahi for you, Whaelina. Lord, I hope this day is good as pai by Don Williams. Tuarua. Ko poie Pātea Māori Club. Whakarongo mai.

those two Waiata there were from Whaia Lina down there in Whanganui. And going out to everyone who's listening and hope you enjoyed your Waiata Whaia. Ka pai, ināianei, mōrena Ronnie, Ronnie. Ronnie would also like to send these two Waiata out to everyone who's listening in. Two Waiata here by the shadows. Tuatahi, peace pipe, tuarua, Apache. Whakarongo mai.

Those two Waiata there were for Ronnie, morning, Ronnie, and going out to everyone who's listening in. Hope you enjoyed your two Waiata there by the Shadows. Ka pai e hoa ma. Ināianei, I'd like to pay a second dedication for Joy. Morena no Joy. And again, Joy would like to send these two Waiata going out to everyone who's listening in. Tuatahi, love letters in the sand. Tuarua, long ago, by Herbs. Pakarongo mai.

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Hope you enjoyed those who wired to the ehwa. Ka pai, ngā mihi. Coming up right now, I'd like to do a second dedication for Faialina. Morena Faialina. Again, Faialina would like to send these two wired to going out to. Ka, motaku he. Yeah, sorry, Faialina. Not your dedication at the moment. These next two wired, just from me, going out to each and every one of you listening in. Morena.

I would like to play a dedication for Firelina. Second dedication for Firelina. Again, going out to everyone who's listening in, and also especially for Firelina, going out to all her whare kauri whānau, all her rekohu whānau. Tuatahi Māku by Dennis Marsh, Tuarua. How Great Thou Art by Sir Howard Morrison. Whakarongo mai.

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Oenei taonga, te mea nui o te aroha. Ladies and gentlemen, the three most important things in life, faith, hope, and love. It is with my love that I thank you all for sharing this night with me.

Those two Waitere Wefo Whae Lina. Going out to everyone who's listening in and also to all her whānau on Whare Kauri. Ka pai. Time here at Taipari Taitumu is coming up to 21 minutes away from Wamutu 6 o'clock. Nō reira, I would like to play a second dedication for Patrick. Morena no Patrick. So again, Patrick would like to send these two Waitere out to everyone who's listening in. Tuatahi, just a closer walk with thee, Patsy Cline and Willie Nelson. Tuarua, Walking Piece of Heaven by Dennis Marsh. Whakarongo mai.

Those two Waiata there were a second dedication for Patrick. Going out to everyone listening in again. Hope you enjoyed those Waiata e hoa. Ka pai e hoa ma. Time is coming up to 14 minutes away from 1 or 2, 6 o'clock, nō reira, a nei rā, e tahi Waiata.

Kiwi Etefane. It is me for another morning. It is me on this Wednesday morning, Wednesday the 2nd of September. I hope you all enjoyed the show as much as I enjoyed being with you all this morning. Also, I hope you all have a lovely day at mahi or whatever you may end up doing today. E hoa mā. Last but not least, I look forward to catching up with you back here on Taipari Taitumu for tomorrow morning's show. Until then, kia pai te rā, kia tūturu, opiti, whakamaua, kia tīnā, tīnā, haumi e hui e, tai ki e. 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
1: 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And particularly ones that people only say, you know, like the first part of. And this one particularly, it was the Rome wasn't built in a day. And it's been a long time since I've looked at and even thought about the entire whakatauki. And they talked about how the whole thing goes, Rome wasn't built in a day, but they were laying bricks every hour. And I think that's a vital part. That's a vital part of the saying. But they were laying bricks every hour, and not just every day, every hour. Nō reira, if you needed some kōrero awe awe, mai wenei, kōrero mai wenei. And if not, then just let it karere atu. But Rome wasn't built in a day, but they were laying bricks every hour. 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
6: 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Now, Kaiwaha stands in a place called Waiwhatawhata. Now, as Tohe and his ponunga, Ariki, descended down the mountain to a place that we call Waiwhatawhata, it was flooded and it was raining. So Waiwhatawhata literally means to build a bridge over water. Hence the name Waiwhatawhata. It was flooding at the time and te koe hoki o te tūpunae. You might jump in the flooded creek, build a bridge. Hey, that's what Uncle Winnie wants to do. Waiwhatawhata.
5: Te wā o te reo, your flavour.

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And out here in the West Coast, here in Hokianga, we have Taipari at 1:24, hei tēnei ahiahi, and Taitimu at 7:35, hei tēnei pō. 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So technically, hei tā te Gregorian calendar, holy hika, we are shifting into this month of spring. And it is meant to get a little bit warmer. 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Nō reira, we are changing, we are in a shift of season, looking forward to getting warmer, looking forward to more sunlight and daylight. 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It's a good day, noho tonu mai.

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1: 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Now, Omanaya was one of the 11 Taniwha sons of Araituru. Now, each of her 11 sons took a journey to see the country in which they lived in, and each of them made their own mark on the harbour and its surrounding countryside. Now, Omanaya was a particularly lazy Taniwha. Sounds like some of the personalities we have around the marae at times. Now, he travelled due south and burrowed until he hit the mountains of Wāku. As his brother Waima had done earlier, smelling his brother, he followed the scent, digging a path that leads down and under the mountains. Now, despite his efforts, he did not find his brother, and in the attempt to follow someone else's path, he became lost himself. He never made it out of the fortresses of Wāku. No one said life was going to be a tar-sealed road. 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
0: Te Wao Te Reo, your flavour.
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A happy Wednesday. 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I te wekine kua hipa nei, we had the TRL finals and we had the Te Aukauri Bombers take out the TRL championship over the weekend. We had the Northland Tani, our Tima Taniwha, secure and hold on to the Ranfurly Shield over the weekend. A full-time score of 20-10 to Tasman, over Tasman. And we also had our wahine, our Tima Cody, playing. They were down in Whakatū, actually. They were down in Nelson playing the Tasman team. And they too got up 51-13, so mihi ana ki ngā Tima. And in a poraka, we had the Natives versus the New Zealand Barbarians team. That one was out at Arnold Ray. That was a cool kaupapa manga tamada ki manga rangatahi. And if I... Whai taima ki te tākuru atu ki ngā whaiwhia ko te mea nui. So that is a few of our hākina kina stuff that's happening. I know, hey, te wikine nei, we also have another Natives kaupapa going on, and that is one of the Wakama Give It A Go days, as there is a regatta e tūana hei te marama o Oketupa ki taku nei mōhio. Yes, it is up at Lake Ngātu, the 31st of October. That is the big regatta, the Natives ki te kāinga. And then we have the Mangamuka Kohukohu, have a go day, hei tēnei hatarei. So e timatana hei te kaukaraka taitu ki te koteikaraka, 10 a.m. to 1 p.m. out in Kohukohu at the wharf. 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We also have a tag camp coming up for i raru i te kaupapa o Natives. 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Heaps of stuff going on. I know that the Ngāti Kahu Sharks have their wakaama Give It A Go Day, hei te kaumā rima o Hepetema. And then hei tēnei wikine ka tū te kēmenui i roto i a tātou o te whānota me ki. We have our Tima Cody, so our Cody women's rugby team, have a home game this weekend. And they won't be playing that game out in down in Whangarei. They will be bringing that game up north, Taumatuatahi, te tū te kēmu, ki te whānota. Usually if they have a home game north of Whangarei, it is in Kaikohe, te piu o te whiki. So no tātou te whiwhiki atu tēnei kēmu i Wanganui a mātou o Te Rarawa. So it is out at Te Rarawa Rugby Club in Aipara. Hei te hatarei nei, e timatana te kēmu, hei te 5 minuti mai te ruakaraka. So 2 of 5, free of entry. Come down and support our wahine. He mahanga, toko maha o mātou tīma o Te Rarua, ke roto i tēnei tīma o Te Kauri. So come out and support our women. A lot of our Rarua players are in this Northland Kauri team, so it's only fitting that they get to play at our home fields in Ahipara at our Te Rarua Rugby Club. So we'll put it on for them. Mena e wāte ana. Nau mai, hara mai, ki runga i a mātou. 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We've got Bruno Mars, I Just Might, coming up next. 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
1: 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Kite tato kero.
2: Fantastic. 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And they did it with plenty of pride and kaha.
3: This is a post from Brady Rush.
2: Oh, Brady. Wow, too much.
1: Whātikau mā waru tau no te wāhaka mutunga I tau mai te hira ki rotu I te rohe. 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
2: Just making a side, just being named in a team and with a jersey, putting that jersey on. That's a lot of money, isn't it?
1: Kone atu I te kotahirau āna kiemu mō te kapa, nui atu I te ruarau ono te kau ngā piro mō te rohe, he tua hangata ia.
2: Yeah, 2:30 on Saturday, you know, switch over and watch the rugby I'm playing. They said, oh, you should stay home and do some work. But that's what it is.
1: E māramana te kite I te whakahihi o te tautohito nei.
2: When I was playing for Northland, back in the 70s, 74, 75, you had Tony Walker, Harley Soman, Joe Pilcher, Glenn Mudgeway, the Going Brothers, Sid Going, Ken Going and Brian, Joe Morgan, Kawhina Woodman and Fred Woodman.
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0: 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Anyone got any tickets out there, let me buy them off you. 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
3: Our last meeting, one of my team were basically threatened. And that's something I can't handle, that's something I won't handle.
1: People are hurting with the misinformation and the breakdown of trust and confidence in council.
5: And by the information she shares online, in my view, some of that information has been misleading, hurtful, hōhā, and damaging.
4: Kua tino takahi te mana o ngā rangatira e noho ana I te komiti I te kuaka. 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
7: We are all here for the greater achievements of our region. I support a future where local government and tangata whenua walk forward together, constructively, honestly and with shared purpose.
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